Lauren Elena, Chase Matthew, they're at number five today on the Cold Country Top 5 at 5. My name's Lance, and Riley Green's having himself a pretty wild fall. New music, new album. Now he's got one of the big red chairs on The Voice. Number four, Riley Green, Think As You Drunk. Cold Country Top 5 at 5, number four song.

0: That's today's number four song, Riley Green, Think Is You Drunk, on the Colt Country Top 5 at 5. It's Lance coming up right before the number one song. I'll tell you exactly how you can win these. Flatland Cavalry's Never Coming Back. Today's number three song on the Colt Country Top 5 at 5. Flatland Cavalry coming up. Never Coming Back.
1: I'm going to tell you exactly how you can win these tickets to Country Thunder. Got a pair of weekend GA tickets up for grabs.
0: After Ella Langley, she's checking in at number two today. Love and Life Again with Colt Country 107.5.

Ella Langley, Love and Life Again, today's number two song on the Cold Country Top 5 at 5. It's Lance here. And all right, here you go. I know this is a big deal. Weekend GA tickets to Country Thunder. Yeah, pretty pricey. We got a chance for you to win some this afternoon, though. Here's the crazy thing. Cold Country did not have an Instagram when I got here, and we do now. Because it's 2026, and I mean, what in God's name is going on? At any rate, look us up, Cold Country 107.5 on Instagram, and y'all, we don't have any followers, so you're going to have a really good chance to win these tickets if you go to Instagram, and you want to take this code word to the post, you'll find it right there, Ponderosa. It's the only post we got. You got a chance to win these tickets. That's how we're going to do this week. And tomorrow at 5:13, I'll have another code word, and we'll announce tomorrow's winner right here with Cold Country 107.5. So look us up, Cold Country 107.5. It's Cold Country 107.5 is exactly the username. And then put that Ponderosa keyword in there. Follow us on Instagram, and we will announce at 5:13 who won these tickets today. I know, I'm going to keep you in suspense until tomorrow, but we'll have another keyword tomorrow. We are up to number one, Luke Combs, Be By You. Today's number one song on the Cold Country Top 5 at 5.

0: Luke Combs, Be By You, today's number one song on the Cult Country Top 5 at 5. It's Lance here, and I'm going to revisit this one more time because it's kind of a new way to play, and we haven't had an Instagram account, so we do now. So if you want a chance to win these Country Thunder Weekend GA passes with Cult Country, we will announce today's winner just after 5 o'clock tomorrow when I give you another code word to take to Instagram. So go follow us on Instagram. And put in that keyword for your chance at these tickets with Cult Country 107.5. I know, we didn't have an Instagram. It's a new day at Cult Country 107.5. And I would say you'll have a pretty good chance at these tickets. Odds will be pretty good since we have no followers at this moment. Maybe by the time all of this is over, we'll have a few. But I'd still say you'll have a pretty good chance with Cult Country to win these weekend GA passes. All right, Jason Aldean and Carrie Underwood, they're on the way next. It's Lance from Afternoons with Cult Country 107.5. 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
19: Isn't that a daisy?
20: In Chino Valley this afternoon, mostly cloudy, a couple of showers and locally heavy thunderstorms in the area. Localized flooding can result, high 67. Sedona, mostly cloudy, a couple of showers and drenching downpours with thunder, the high 67. Flagstaff this afternoon, mostly cloudy, showers and thunderstorms from time to time, some with downpours resulting in localized flooding. And much cooler than yesterday, the high 59.

Jason Aldean, anytime soon with Northern Arizona's new country leader, Cold Country 107.5. You've probably seen Carrie Underwood on stage with Guns N' Roses in Atlanta for Sweet Child of Mine of Paradise City. Carrie's always been a pretty serious rock fan. Apparently, she's still checking some things off the bucket list in life. Church Bells, right now with Cold Country 107.5.

Ask Morgan Wallen's I'm the Problem with Northern Arizona's new country leader, Cult Country 107.5, Shaboozey, Jelly Roll. These guys are both pretty good examples of how wide the doors of country music have swung open the last few years. Shaboozey and Jelly Roll's Amen with Cult Country 107.5.

Northern Arizona's new country leader, Cold Country 107.5 with Jacob Hackworth. What took you so long? It's Lance, just after 5 o'clock tomorrow, between 5 and 5.15. Give you another chance at weekend GA tickets for Country Thunder. It's Country Thunder week. We'll do it about 5.13 tomorrow with Cold Country 107.5. Tucker Wetmore right now. Brunette.

0: That's Chris Young. I'm coming over with Northern Arizona's new country leader, Cold Country 107.5. I'm Lance, and it's time for Today in Country Music History. This was a big day, and this is documented in Ken Burns' country music documentary series that PBS did. It's fantastic. Easy for me to say. September 28th, 1928, Nashville hosted what is generally recognized as its first major commercial recording session. Victor Records set up a temporary recording operation with sessions running into the early October, and Nashville obviously had no idea what was blooming back on September 28th, 1928. Look where we are. September 28th, 1968, Jeannie C. Riley hit number one on the country chart with Harper Valley PTA.
1: She said, "I'd like to address this meeting of the Harper Valley PTA."
0: That song became a cultural phenomenon, was played on all different kinds of radio stations, and it turned Jeannie C. Riley into an overnight star. September 28th, 1991, Garth Brooks made history when Rope in the Wind became the first country major album ever to debut at number one on the Billboard Top 200. Not just number one country, number one everywhere.
2: What she's doing now is tearing me apart.
0: You know, I remember that in 1991. I could tell you I was working. It was early in my career. I was working in Boise, Idaho, when Garth released that album, Rope in the Wind. And we did a live broadcast at midnight from Hastings. Yeah, from a Hastings. And we had about 400 people in line to buy that album when it came out. Man, what a different day, huh? That's Today in Country Music History. My name's Lance. Going to wrap things up for me, Dan and Shay, Luke Bryan, on the way next.
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At Stan and Shay Say So with Northern Arizona's new country leader, Cold Country 107.5. It's Lance here. If you missed today's chance for those that pair of tickets for Country Thunder, no, it's okay. We got two different ways for you to win. Facebook, just look us up, Cold Country 107.5, and comment on that post. We'll pick a winner from that post on Friday with Cold Country. And then tomorrow between 5 and 5:15, I'll have another chance for you to win right here with Cold Country 107.5. Have a great night.

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6: Hey there, it is John Shombi in for new mama Elena, and welcome to a brand new week of Backstage Country with a brand new host. He has 12 CMA awards, including the CMA for Entertainer of the Year honor four times, 11 ACMs, as well as six Grammy Award nominations, 36 number one songs, the most ever, by the way, along with 62 top tens. He's remained the highest grossing live country music artist of all time. And on October 19th of last year, he was inducted into the Country Music Hall of Fame, along with Tony Brown and June Carter Cash. Plus, here comes another stadium tour. And he's still cranking out the hits. So happy you're here, Kenny Chesney.
7: Oh, man. Thank you very much. I'm happy to be here, John, and everyone listening. I hope Elena and her little girl are doing well, too. I plan to tell a lot of stories behind the cuts from my just-released album, Silver Sands Marina, including my latest hit, Carry On, and more.
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1: And says a lot about our friendship and says a lot about how much fun we both want to have out there and give to the world.

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1: Your host this week on Backstage Country. Here's a song that just went number one from my new album, Silver Sands Marina, called Carry On.

0: right, this is Backstage Country. I'm John Chambi subbing for Elena this week. She's a new mama, so she'll be back in a few weeks. But this week, we have Kenny Chesney as our host. And you also announced a stadium tour in 19 cities. You're calling it the original Vibe Room Tour. Now, I've been honored and lucky enough to be in several of your concert Vibe Rooms, just so you know, over the years. You have some, first of all, you have some interesting opening acts to give it. So give us some details about those acts, those special guests.
1: Well, you know, the first time Eric Church went on the road with me was in 2013.
0: I remember that.
1: And even in 2013, he didn't have to do it. He was already building his life. He was already building his audience. And he did. And he had a lot, so much fun that, like, in 2015, he came out and did several, not the whole tour, he did sporadic shows with us.
0: Yeah.
1: So it's been a minute since we've seen Eric. And since then, he has really, you know, built his own life and built his this wonderful, beautiful audience. And the only way that I can wrap my brain around him being out there on the road with us next summer is that he just wants to do it. And that he knows he's going to have fun. And he knows that when he and I get up there on stage together, it's just a moment. You know, and who knows if we're going to do that this time. I mean, I hope we do. Mm-hmm. But if he stays, you know what I mean? But I think he will, you know, and I'm very proud of him. I'm proud to have him. And I can't believe he's doing it because at the end of the day, he truly doesn't have to. And he told me, I mean, I know he wouldn't do it for anybody else. I know he wouldn't.
0: Yeah.
1: And the fact that he is says a lot about Eric. And says a lot about our friendship, and says a lot about how much fun we both want to have out there and give to the world, right? And so I'm so thankful that he's coming out there with us. And then you add Rock and Roll Hall of Famer Sheryl Crow to the mix, and all the hits and positive energy that she brings. And I think that our audience specifically, yes, they all listen to country music, and they love country music. But they listen to a lot of other things. And I think Sheryl's music specifically has been in the lives of almost everybody out there in that audience. And they are going to accept her with open arms. And it's just going to be just an unbelievable night of music. And then you add Graylin James, who I have a connection with from East Tennessee. We both grew up in East Tennessee. He wrote a few songs for me, and we've written a few songs together. And he's just starting his journey, which is really hard. You know, and so the fact that he's going to be out there and get to see all of that and to be exposed to this whole machine and this whole beautiful audience, the same way that I was when I went on George Strait's tour in 1998. And it's the same space that he's in now. And so it's going to be fun to watch that.
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21: In Cottonwood overnight through the day on Tuesday, mostly cloudy with additional showers and locally heavy thunderstorms in the area. Low tonight 59, the high 73. In Chino Valley, mostly cloudy overnight and on Tuesday with some showers and locally heavy thunderstorms. Low tonight 53, the Tuesday high 69. Flagstaff, scattered showers and thunderstorms overnight and on Tuesday, some with downpours and resulting in localized flooding. The Tuesday high 60.
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Hey, it's Kenny Chesney. Stick around, because we're going to share some new music you're going to love. The Backstage Breakout single is coming your way in just a few on Backstage Country.

0: This is Backstage Country. Elena is out being the new mama. John Shambi here with our host for this week, Kenny Chesney. Kenny, we've already talked about it, but why don't go back to your song, Carry On? Because not too many people realize this. This is your 36th number one. And from a business standpoint, in our business, this is crazy, but you actually locked in all the radio stations the very first week. Any radio station that would play a country song started playing this. Only the third time it's ever been done, and the first time for an independent label.
1: Yeah.
0: How did you process all that?
1: Well, we've been doing this for a while together, and I'm sure that you remember the time where it wasn't that way.
0: Right.
1: And so my relationship with country radio and everybody out there has been built over time, because there was a long while where I would release a song and, you know, it was 180 degrees the other way, you know. But that's what it's like being brand new. But it was a very unbelievable feeling to know that you released a record and wait, you know, you get a call from people, you know, and Buffy and everybody that's working with you in radio promotion. They tell you, well, everybody added it. And what you just don't know how to process that, because I spent so many years of just grinding and hoping someone would play my music, you know, and I'm very grateful for that. You know, and it doesn't happen every song. It doesn't happen. It's only happened, you know, three times in the format's history. So it made me feel incredible.
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7: 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I'm running for Congress because Eli Crane is failing us, and I approve this message because I'll work with anyone to save Arizona's water. 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
2: 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I'm this week's host, Kenny Chesney.
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0: This is Backstage Country. John Chompy subbing for Elena, the new mama, this week. And we are here with Kenny Chesney, our host. And Kenny, I had a chance to see it, and I want to hear you talk about it. This song, Goldfish, you did a video, and it looked like, I mean, I wish I were there.
1: Man, we had so much fun doing that. I mean, the first time I heard Goldfish, I couldn't, first of all, believe how simple it was. But then, how clever simultaneously that it was. It's just, and then, I mean, it had this tropical island feel to it, but it was just seeped in country music, you know, and had a little Hawaiian steel guitar in it, you know, so there was a lot of moving parts to put this song together. But I couldn't believe how happy I was listening to it when it was first played for me, you know, given that it's a breakup song. I can't believe that a breakup song had so much joy in it, you know? And I've had several songs released over the years, you know? And so when you can find something this different that really hasn't been said before,
0: yeah,
1: it's really good, you know? But it was a very clever song but I've said it many times. This is the happiest breakup song I've ever heard.
0: Well, I'm going to tell you, probably part of the attraction to it are people that are maybe Ted Lasso fans, because I'm one.
1: Yeah.
0: That have glommed onto that goldfish word, and that has a lot to do with it. But I will tell you, I saw something at the end, and I don't know if a lot of people saw it, but was that water that was in that goldfish bowl that you were drinking?
1: I didn't. I gave the illusion that I was drinking water out of the goldfish, but out of the fish bowl. But we had so much fun doing that. You know, like I said, the song just gives so much joy from it. But we did our last show at Sphere, and we left the next morning for Maui. We had all these suits made, you know, and we had this idea that we were just going to go and just film everything that we did. And we had so much fun doing it. To be able to do that as a band, you know, it was just hilarious. It was just chaos, and it was a lot of fun.

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8: In Cottonwood, overnight through the day on Tuesday, mostly cloudy with additional showers and locally heavy thunderstorms in the area. Low tonight, 59, the high, 73. In Chino Valley, mostly cloudy overnight and on Tuesday with some showers and locally heavy thunderstorms. Low tonight, 53, the Tuesday high, 69. Flagstaff, scattered showers and thunderstorms overnight and on Tuesday, some with downpours and resulting in localized flooding. The Tuesday high, 60.
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1: This is Backstage Country. I'm John Chombi, subbing for new mama Elena. And we are talking to Kenny Chesney, our host this week, about his brand new album, Silver Sands Marina. And Kenny, let's talk about the cut, Remember Me That Way.
2: 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And I think this song lives very well in all of those emotions. Hey, it's Kenny Chesney, and this is my new song, Remember Me That Way, on Backstage Country.
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0: This is Backstage Country. I'm John Shombe, subbing for the new mama, Elena, with our host this week, Kenny Chesney. And just recently, you did a special pop-up show back on the 18th at Nashville's Pinnacle to intro the album. You're getting ready for another stadium tour, yet you do a show at a place that holds 3,500 people to announce the album. All right, two things. How was the show? Secondly, why such a small place?
1: Well, we love it's been a while since we played, you know, playing inside at Sphere was awesome. But I was trying to think of a way, you know, that we could let the diehards in and experience this music first, right? And we're announcing that, you know, the record was announced, the tour was announced, and everybody on it, you know, and I just wanted to celebrate it with my friends, with our new label, with people that have been in my life for a while, with the fans that really were really hungry for new music. And that's why we did it, you know, because we can. I mean, it's fun. You know, what a concept. Music is supposed to be fun at the end of the day. So that's why we did it. It's because we can.
0: I love it.
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13: In Cottonwood, overnight through the day on Tuesday, mostly cloudy with additional showers and locally heavy thunderstorms in the area. Low tonight, 59, the high, 73. In Chino Valley, mostly cloudy overnight and on Tuesday with some showers and locally heavy thunderstorms. Low tonight, 53, the Tuesday high, 69. Flagstaff, scattered showers and thunderstorms overnight and on Tuesday, some with downpours and resulting in localized flooding. The Tuesday high, 60.
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3: Hey, everybody, I'm Kenny Chesney, your host this week on Backstage Country. Here's a song that just went number one from my new album, Silver Sands Marina, called Carry On.

0: This is John Chombi. I'm in for new mama Elena, and this is Backstage Country with our host this week, Kenny Chesney. Well, I will tell you, one of the things I've used you as an example over the years, even when I work with air personalities, about connecting with an audience, that you're so good at connecting with an audience. And I will use a personal experience with this. I remember one of those concert nights that was one of those shows that you would have five or six artists. It was hot. I was in Virginia Beach. I was tired, and I was in the seventh row, and everybody was standing up, and I was sitting down. And this guy goes, he points to me and says, "Get up." And I got up. But that's a connection, and I watched all the other people connect with that, and I've seen you do that over the years.
1: Yeah.
0: How did you develop that? Because you have a knack for automatically, as soon as you get out in front of that audience, they're on stage with you.
1: Yeah. I wish I could tell you how I know. I don't know. It's like, you know, and it's the same way with writing songs. And like somebody says, well, how do you write songs? And in my brain, I'm going, well, how do you not? Like, I don't know. Like, it's a real gift. It truly is a real gift. I think there's something in my DNA with my grandparents and my mother. You know, I went to the church a lot, and there's something in the soul that's there for me that was a gift. Other than that, I don't know. It's like, who was it? What was the classic piano player? Beethoven. Was Beethoven blind? I think he was. Okay. So he was blind, but yet he could still play. And he could write all that music. How? I don't know. So I'm not comparing myself to that, but I'm just saying, like, I don't know. I've been asked that question a lot, but I just feel like when I'm up there, I've been given the gift to make everybody one. And that's what we try to do. And and I edit myself almost to a fault when I'm in the studio and listening for songs, because I've let a lot of songs go that didn't fit that, right? And everything has to fit, not everything, but
0: yeah,
1: kind of has to fit in that space somehow. That's the best way I can explain it.
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3: Baby,

0: It's Backstage Country. I'm John Shambi subbing for Elena. She's a new mama, and she's going to be out for a couple of weeks. And I'm here with our host for this week, Kenny Chesney. And back about last fall, you got another big honor. You were inducted into the Country Music Hall of Fame. I know somebody had to get a hold of you and for the first time tell you about this. First of all, who was that? Secondly, how did that feel?
1: I was at home, and my manager, Clint Hyam, called me. And he says, me and Joe want to come by and talk to you. And Joe, that never happens, right? And it was Joe Galante.
0: What went through your mind when that
1: happened? Well, I went, maybe someone died, something's wrong, or whatever. That's where I went to, right? And then they showed up, and then Sarah Trahern showed up from the CMA. And I went, Sarah never comes over, right? So I had no idea what was going on, you know? And then they sat me down, and Joe kept alluding to, you know, certain things about, you know, it's a very specific club. If he didn't just say it, and it hit me. I looked at Sarah, and I went, we got in. And she said, yeah, you were voted into the Country Music Hall of Fame. And I just couldn't believe it. First of all, I feel like we're still rolling. You know, it was hard for me to accept. Even going into the induction, the day I went into the week, I was doing the induction. I mean, I was doing probably 300 interviews for the book. I mean, we were still working very hard, you know? So I was making new music and I was all this stuff, but now they're telling you you're going into the Country Music Hall of Fame. So I got asked a lot about how that felt, and it took me a long time to accept it in my brain. Mm-hmm. How is that possible? Like, George Jones is in the Country Music Hall of Fame, not Kenny Chesney. You know, George Strait's in the Country Music Hall of Fame. You know, Reba. All these people that I just so looked up to. Alabama is in the Country Music Hall of Fame. Right? So for them to tell me that, it just didn't register, because I've been so focused and so driven and so in the moment. So I just didn't accept it. So even going into the night of the induction, it just didn't hit me. But they do something before you get inducted. You know, while everybody else is getting into the auditorium, so they do something. You know, while everybody's coming into the auditorium, they announce you into a room that is only filled with the living members of the Country Music Hall of Fame. So, you know, it's me and Clint. They only allow you and one other person. So I wanted my manager, Clint, to go in with me into that room. Well, when you're walking into that room, they announce you. They said, ladies and gentlemen, Country Music Hall of Fame member Kenny Chesney. And that, I can't explain to you what that feels like. And right in that moment, it hit me.
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4: In Cottonwood, overnight through the day on Tuesday, mostly cloudy with additional showers and locally heavy thunderstorms in the area. Low tonight, 59, the high, 73. In Chino Valley, mostly cloudy overnight and on Tuesday with some showers and locally heavy thunderstorms. Low tonight, 53, the Tuesday high, 69. Flagstaff, scattered showers and thunderstorms overnight and on Tuesday, some with downpours and resulting in localized flooding. The Tuesday high, 60.
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The Backstage Breakout single is coming your way in just a few on Backstage Country.

0: This is Backstage Country. I'm John Chombi, in for Elena. She's a new mama. We have Kenny Chesney as our host this week. So you're a huge college football fan.
1: Grew up on it, yeah.
0: So what do you think of all this stuff that's going on with the Southeastern Conference?
1: It's crazy. It's getting crazier every day. But they opened up a can of worms years ago, and they just can't put the genie back in the bottle. They opened it up, and now nobody knows what to do. I still watch it, but I don't know. It's like it's because of all of it, because of court dates and lawyers and judges, I find myself watching NFL more.
0: And who's your team in the NFL?
1: Well, I grew up loving the Patriots, you know, because there was a guy that played for Tennessee that got drafted by the Patriots when I was a kid. His name was Stanley Morgan. And I loved him. He's one of my favorite Tennessee players. And so I started paying attention. Now, look, one of my best friends, Sean Payton. So when Sean got the gig in New Orleans to be the head coach, I bought a suite in the Superdome. You talking about chaos and debauchery.
0: Yeah.
1: I mean, we had so much fun. I went to a lot of Saints games. You know, I got friends all over the NFL. You know, Mike Vrabel is a dear friend of mine that's head coach of the Patriots. Schottenheimer now is head coach of the Cowboys, and we've been friends a very long time.
0: I hear no Eagles, though.
1: Eagles? I mean, yeah. I mean, I've played there a lot, you know, but
0: I'm just teasing.
1: But I'm dear friends with Andy Reid. Now, the first time I met Andy, he was coach in Philadelphia. Mm-hmm. So we were playing the Eagles football stadium, and Andy came out in this Hawaiian shirt, right? And he brought out an Eagles helmet, and it was in the middle of my show. I forgot. It wasn't at the end. But it was in the middle of the show. And I brought Andy out there on stage, and the place just erupted. You know, it was so great. And I took my cowboy hat, my straw cowboy hat off, and put it on Andy's head, and I put the Eagles helmet on my head. Now, Andy's got, I don't know, a huge head, and it looked like that character in Toy Story, you know, where that guy's hat is on his big head. It looked like Andy. That's still one of my favorite pictures. I got it hanging up in my office, but that's how I met Andy Reid.
0: Wow.
2: 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More Backstage Country is next with Kenny Chesney. 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

0: What a great first day with Kenny Chesney here on Backstage Country. John Chomping in for Elena. Are you up for another day of this?
1: Man, I wouldn't miss it. So much fun hanging out with everybody. I'll be back tomorrow for more stories behind the songs on my new album, What's Happening in My World, and more.
0: We cannot wait. Rest up, and we'll see you all back here tomorrow on Backstage Country.
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Back in the day, Pop's Farm was a place to go. 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

0: Northern Arizona mornings will never be the same. 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

0: finally, a reason not to be glued to your phone. 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

0: Hello, thanks so much for joining the show. We're Rick and Carly on Cult Country 107.5. Have you seen this woman? She's gone viral. She was at a San Francisco Giants game. This was last week. Cameras caught her carrying her baby daughter and containers of food to her husband, who was just sitting there waiting for her.
1: He's rooting for his team.
0: Yeah.
1: She's got all the stuff.
0: The announcers have called her Mom of the Year and the definition of a multitasking mother.
1: I didn't see it, but I can just picture the whole.
0: Oh yeah, she's got like the stack of food, the baby,
1: and him sitting in the seat going, "Go, come on, guys!"
0: So since then, people have been trashing her husband and her marriage, and she has shared a statement defending her husband.
1: Okay,
0: so she says what happened is she got up to go to the bathroom and she chose to bring the baby with her, and then she chose to get food for them. She also explained that her husband offered to hold the baby, and he offered to take the food off of her lap. And she called him an amazing husband, a great father.
1: Yeah.
0: She said he knows who he is. He doesn't let strangers define his relationship with us. He's our family's rock, and he's one of the reasons I married him.
1: Oh, that's sweet.
0: Huh? Yeah.
1: Now go get me a sandwich, baby.
0: Yeah.
1: Okay. We are going to step into the Rick and Carly time machine in the funnest way possible. Next.
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1: I would tend to agree with that.
2: You
1: got to know what your surroundings are. There's sometimes when people use their turn signal and you feel like, really? 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
2: I'm one of those
1: obvious.
2: People.
1: You're one of those
2: I'm one of those people.
1: People.
2: And you know what? The consensus is that you should always use your turn signal.
1: I guess that's the safest thing to do, right?
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11: In Flagstaff, mostly cloudy today into tonight with additional showers, couple thunderstorms, with drenching downpours and localized flooding a risk. The high 60, the low tonight 42. In Cottonwood this day, mostly cloudy, couple of showers and locally heavy thunderstorms in the area. High 72. Prescott, mainly cloudy today, couple of showers and heavy thunderstorms in the area. The high 69.

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1: Describe something from your childhood like you're explaining it to someone born in 2020. So the perfect example is this. I remember growing up as a kid and we had one phone in the whole house. Mm-hmm. And it was attached to the house. It was on the wall.
0: Yes.
1: And
0: that was standard.
1: That was it. That was standard. I'm not sure if you can think of something else. There's a lot of stuff out there.
0: I remember in order to watch a movie, you had to go to a store and you had to rent a machine that came in a blue case.
1: This was before people had the VCRs.
0: No. You didn't have that at your house unless you were really rich.
1: Yeah.
0: So you would rent this machine and then you would put this big block looking thing in the machine. And then you'd have to take the whole thing back to the video store, which a video store was a place you would go.
1: And a physical place.
0: Yeah. And you would rent your videos like a library.
1: Yeah. Here's what we got online at Rick and Carly. Again, the question is, or the statement, I'm not sure what this is. Describe something from your childhood like you're explaining it to someone born in the year 2020. Steve DeLucia says, had to change channels on the TV by actually getting up, walking up to it, and turning a knob. Mm-hmm. Yeah, you did.
0: I remember that well.
1: John Helstern says, we weren't allowed in the house during the day.
0: What?
1: Mom would say, go outside and play. And they didn't want you because she'd be cleaning or whatever.
0: Right.
1: And so you had to disappear for hours. Gerardo Yanez says, we drank water from the hose in the yard.
0: Oh, we did.
1: Yep. Raylan Champagne says, wanting to play with my friends, had to ride on my bike around the neighborhood to see where everyone was. The piles of bikes in the yard was the big sign. That's when you knew, this is the spot. Joel Zimmerman says, we didn't have air conditioning. You went outside in the morning. You came back at night. If you opened that door in the middle of the day, you were definitely going to hear about it.
0: Oh, definitely.
1: Shut the door!
0: So I had like a balcony off of my bedroom, which sounds really fancy, but it wasn't. Mm-hmm. And I would sleep out there in the summertime
1: because
0: it was so hot in the house.
1: I remember having a fan in my bedroom because we never, the air condition, that cost too much. We had air condition.
0: Oh, we didn't even have
1: AC. We never used it. And so I'd have a fan in my bedroom and I would put that fan right like maybe 2 inches from my face and just blast it on full blast. Oh my, I loved it. April Lamar says, if you wanted to make a call or someone tried to call the house, the internet disconnected.
0: Yes, I forgot about that.
1: Then you'd have to wait forever for it to connect back to the internet.
0: Mm-hmm.
1: Yeah.
0: Also, when you connected to the internet, it would be like...
1: the dial-up.
0: Yeah.
1: Yeah, we don't have that
0: anymore.
1: It was
0: a process. Mm-hmm.
1: Yeah, it was a long... Sometimes it'd take like 60 seconds to get on there, huh?
0: At least, yeah.
1: Jeremy Sutton says, there was a phone number we could call on the phone attached to the house... just to hear the time and temperature.
0: Mm-hmm.
1: Remember that?
0: Yes.
1: You wanted to hear the time and temperature?
0: Yes.
1: You'd call the phone number.
0: Yes. Also, if you wanted to go to the movie theater.
1: Yes.
0: And you wanted to find out, you know, what time is the movie that I want to see at? What's available?
1: Yeah.
0: You would have to call a number and then listen for the times. And if you missed it, you had to call back again.
1: Also, a lot of times with the, like baseball scores or scores of teams that weren't in your city, you would have to wait till there was a newspaper that would come in the morning, and then there was an afternoon to evening newspaper that would
0: come.
1: And you'd have to wait till that afternoon one to get a lot of the scores from like the day before. Or maybe it was the morning. Well, I can't remember. I remember delivering those papers.
0: Yeah.
1: Good old times. Good old days.
0: I know, seriously.
1: Clayton doesn't wear deodorant, and he has no intention of ever starting. His wife, Adrian, is not happy about this for obvious reasons. She says he smells bad. Deal Breakers is coming. Hang on.
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0: say so. Morning. Thanks so much for joining the show. We're Rick and Carly on Northern Arizona's new country leader, Colt Country 107.5.
1: Imagine being with somebody that not only doesn't wear deodorant, but it smells.
0: Oh, no.
1: Like really bad. Because some people, and we've talked about this on the show, like I don't necessarily need deodorant.
0: Right.
1: Well, at least not all the time.
0: I just have a naturally
1: Carly
0: great
1: makes
0: scent.
1: Fun of me for that. Mm-hmm. So Adrian, she's got this issue. She's talked to her husband multiple times about he will not wear deodorant. He likes the whole El Natural thing.
0: Mm-hmm.
1: And so that's our deal breakers. We're going to get Adrian and her husband on together with deal breakers next. 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

0: It's Northern Arizona's new country leader, Colt Country 1075.
1: Adrian's husband, Clayton, doesn't wear deodorant. The big problem is she says he needs it bad. And she's tried to have this discussion with him. It's not an easy discussion to have. And she's looking for backup, so let's give Clayton a call.
2: Hello?
3: Hi, is this Clayton?
2: Yeah.
3: Hi, Clayton. It's Rick and Carly.
0: We got you on the radio this morning, Clayton. Hello, good morning.
2: Oh, okay.
0: Yeah. Hi.
3: We've been talking to your beautiful wife, Adrienne, and she's on the line if you want to say hello to her.
2: Hey, baby. What's up? What's going on?
4: Hi. Hi. I have to talk to you. With a little bit of help from my friends.
3: Yeah.
2: Okay.
0: Yeah. Why don't you go ahead and throw it out there, Adrienne.
4: I love you.
0: Yes.
4: We've been married way too long. You need to wear deodorant. I just can't do this anymore. Mm-hmm. It's my breaking point. I've hit it. You need deodorant terribly.
2: Babe, we've talked about this. I'm all natural. I don't believe in, like, chemicals going into your skin.
0: Yeah, but...
4: Okay, then stop drinking Diet Coke and everything else that you do.
2: Well, hold on. That's different. That just keeps my calorie count low. That's different.
4: That's different. Okay.
0: So, Clayton...
4: You're going to torture everybody around you.
0: Clayton...
2: No. Yes.
0: The problem is, you're... El Natural, that's your lifestyle. That's what you like. Yes. There's others that go down that road. But the problem is, Adrian says you have a, like everybody's different. And, you know, some people don't smell that much, and some people smell a little bit more. And your wife says...
3: It's pretty bad. It's
0: I guess that's how to put it.
2: Bad. I, you know, like you said, everyone has a different scent, and I think it's beautiful, and I like my scent, and I think that it's just like part of the human experience.
0: Yeah,
3: part of the human experience. But
0: don't you want your wife to want to be around you and love you?
2: But like, I don't want to compromise my
0: Well, that's what you're breaking up just a little bit, but everybody's got to compromise. You're married. That's part of what marriage is, right?
2: Yeah.
0: So this really bothers Adrian.
4: It's horrible. It's more than bothers me. I don't want to be intimate with you. I don't want to like be next to you in a photo. It's hard. We just had a wedding this past weekend, and that was my breaking point because I saw people kind of sniff around, around the dance floor,
3: that's my husband.
4: And I was like, that's my husband, so I can't do this. It's embarrassing.
2: I think I love you.
0: Yes.
3: Right.
4: I love you.
0: That's good that you guys love each other. Clayton, now show her that you love her. Just wear some deodorant. It's not that hard.
3: It's not like it's going to hurt you or... You know, it's just...
0: Well, he thinks it might, you know, he has different beliefs.
3: I know,
0: I get that. But this... Okay, so this is a sacrifice for you. How about you just try it for a week?
3: There's all sorts of natural deodorants, too.
4: So, you know what, honey? If you want to smell as bad as you do, you can do so alone, because I'm sleeping in another room.
3: Oh, my gosh.
4: That's it.
3: Your
4: butt is on the guest bedroom, and I'm going to put deodorant right next to that table. And until you put it on, you are not coming back into the bed. That's it.
0: All right, Clayton. Good luck, brother.
2: Thanks.
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0: 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We're Rick and Carly. 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
0: No, Rick.
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0: Northern Arizona's new country leader, Colt Country 107.5. The New York Times polled TV critics and created a list of the best TV shows of the 21st century. So all of these are of January 2000 or later. These are the top five. Fleabag. Never even heard of it. I haven't even heard of it.
1: Come on.
0: I do like number four, Succession.
1: That was a good show.
0: Really good show.
1: I never finished it.
0: I know. I had to tell you the ending.
1: It's kind of the same. Like, I did the same thing with Breaking Bad, where I watched it forever. And then it's like, man, you only had three episodes left. What are you doing?
0: Mad Men comes in at number three.
1: I've heard that was good.
0: Me too. I want to watch this one because I've heard a lot of buzz about it. The Wire.
1: Yes, I've heard it's very good. I haven't watched it either.
0: And then the number one show of the 21st century, Breaking Bad.
1: Oh, Breaking Bad.
0: Breaking Bad.
1: Two of them that I almost finished.
0: I know. Maybe we need to go back and finish it. Chris Hansen from To Catch a Predator.
1: I remember, yeah.
0: So he has seen, there's a movie called Prime Time about him, and Robert Pattinson plays Chris Hansen.
1: Okay.
0: Chris Hansen says he was not impressed.
1: Wait, he didn't like Robert Pattinson?
0: Not as himself, no. But he has made a documentary about himself, and the trailer just dropped. So I would totally watch that. I mean, his story is creepy.
1: I used to love watching that show.
0: Oh, I watched so much of that show.
1: The looks on those guys' faces.
0: Oh, yeah. Priceless.
1: I love that it provided a service. You know, it kept the creeps off the street.
0: It did. Mm-hmm. Reba McEntire has revealed that she missed a phone call from Dolly Parton at the end of July, and she was never able to get back in touch. She said she called me, and she just, for whatever reason, didn't answer the call. And then a friend of hers called her and said, Dolly's gone. And she thought in that moment, I'll never know why she called me. She says, I'll find out one day what a blessing she was for all of us.
1: God, that would kill me if I missed a call from Dolly Parton. Yeah. Dang it. Okay, first world problem straight from our house. That's right. They're coming up.
2: Number one for morning fun.
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1: Americans, people that live here in the United States of America, are a lot more concerned about this one thing than the rest of the world is.
2: AI. I guess the rest of the world is like, it's going to be fine. And we're like, oh my gosh, we're all going to lose our jobs. It's going to kill us somehow.
1: Yeah, we've got less than 10 years to go.
2: I know.
1: According to some scientists, Carly.
2: Yeah.

0: having a great day so far. We're Rick and Carly on Cult Country 107.5.
1: I'm not sure why this is, but it seems like I only need to go to the bathroom immediately after Carly's just cleaned the bathroom.
0: Every time.
1: I feel awful about it,
0: you
1: too.
0: You should feel awful.
1: Like, I'll go in there, and I'll see, like, everything smells fresh. It looks fresh. Mm-hmm. Everything's soaking,
0: ruin it,
1: you know,
0: all.
1: Like the soaps are soaking. And,
0: yeah.
1: And it's like, why is that the time? I only have to go in there like once a day, mm-hmm. but mm-hmm. that's the time.
0: I think we need to set a new rule.
1: What?
0: If you use the bathroom.
1: Yes.
0: Within the day that I have cleaned the bathroom thoroughly.
1: The day? The whole day?
0: Not like, and I'm not saying like I just kind of wiped things down. I'm saying if I have thoroughly.
1: Yes.
0: Cleaned the bathroom
1: right.
0: that day, then you need to tidy up in there.
1: Well, you should tidy up anyways. I always tidy up.
0: Well, I mean, like, you should re-scrub the toilet.
1: Oh, you gotta re-clean it?
0: Yeah.
1: I'll hold.
0: Oh, gosh.
1: I'll hold it.
0: Like, I'll go to the grocery store.
1: Go to the gas station real quick. I don't know why the timing works out that
0: so
1: way.
0: So bad.
1: It's so weird.
0: Yes.
1: Okay, top 10 situations when we sugarcoat how we really feel. They're next.
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0: Northern Arizona's new country leader, Colt Country 107.5. The average person has to sugarcoat how they really feel about things about 11 times a week, either to avoid offending someone or, you know, you don't want to rock the boat, that kind of stuff.
1: I do it about 3 or 4 times a week. Like, I do it less than... I should sugarcoat. Yes.
0: Yeah,
1: I say things that I shouldn't say sometimes.
0: And I agree with you there.
1: I didn't mean anything by that. I was just being honest.
0: Yeah. Too honest.
1: Yeah.
0: So here are the most common times we feel like we can't say what we really think.
1: Okay.
0: When someone at work asks you to do something unreasonable, but you're like, I have to do it because the boss asked me to do it. But I already got a lot on my plate. But, oh, yeah, sure. I'll take that on, too.
1: Oh, yeah. So you're agreeing to take that on like you have the time to do it.
0: Yeah, like,
1: not
0: no
1: a big
0: problem.
1: Deal.
0: No problem. I got
1: when
0: it.
1: Really, it just
0: you're
1: throws your life
0: inside.
1: Into chaos.
0: Mm-hmm. When there's a baby around that won't stop crying, it's fine.
1: It's fine. Deep down
0: it's not
1: inside,
0: bothering
1: we're like,
0: me.
1: Shut that baby up.
0: Yeah.
1: That's so rude.
0: Mm-hmm. When your significant other is critical of you in some way.
1: In you sugarcoat.
0: You're just like, oh, yeah, it's okay. It's like when you'll say,
1: okay.
0: Are you fine? Yeah, I'm fine.
1: Yeah. Mm-hmm. Anytime a woman says she's fine, says, I'm fine.
0: Mm-hmm.
1: Especially the way Carly just said it.
0: Mm-hmm.

0: When there's something wrong with your food at a restaurant, depends on the person, but most people are like, oh, yeah, everything's great. It's fine. It's like, ugh,
1: I
0: ordered a medium rare steak and this is uber rare or well done.
1: I never send it back. I just, I don't want to take the chance that something's going to happen. You just suck it up and eat it.
0: Mm-hmm. When someone shows you a photo of their baby, my daughter showed her friend a picture of my niece, and my niece was very premature. So very premature babies are not...
1: Looked weird.
0: They look really weird.
1: Yeah.
0: So she goes to show her friend, oh, look, my new little cousin was born. And
1: what
0: she's
1: a
0: like,
1: change.
0: Oh, she's so
1: beautiful.
0: Cute.
1: Because she wasn't for a long time. She's gorgeous now.
0: But she looked like an alien. She did.
1: How much did she weigh when she was born?
0: 1 pound, 7 ounces.
1: Yeah. How good are you going to look at 1 pound,
0: you're not
1: going to
0: look
1: right?
0: like a good looking baby.
1: Yeah.
0: When a friend asks if you like their outfit.
1: Mm-hmm.
0: And when you have to tell someone what you think of their cooking.
1: Yes.
0: Mm-hmm. It's delicious.
1: A lot of sugar coating.
0: Mm-mm-mm-mm.
1: I feel like it's more than 11 times a week.
0: I know.
1: All right. Is it okay to dress sexy when you're going to church? He said, she said's just minutes away. Hang on.
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4: In Arizona, water isn't just a worry, it's a crisis. 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It has to stop. I'm running for Congress because Eli Crane is failing us, and I approve this message because I'll work with anyone to save Arizona's water. Paid for by Jonathan Nez for Congress.
5: You know what, Subi? I may not always wear a cape, but lately I've been feeling like a superhero. 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
6: In Flagstaff, mostly cloudy today into tonight with additional showers, couple thunderstorms, with drenching downpours and localized flooding at risk. The high 60, the low tonight 42. In Cottonwood this day, mostly cloudy, couple of showers and locally heavy thunderstorms in the area. High 72. Prescott, mainly cloudy today, couple of showers and heavy thunderstorms in the area. The high 69.

0: Oh, hey there. Hello and good morning. It's us, Rick and Carly, Colt Country 1075. Well, you don't see this every day. 44-year-old man spotted riding naked on a scooter through a neighborhood.
1: At first, he said he did it because he was bored.
0: They always have such a great reason, don't they?
1: Yeah, and then he told the cops, actually, I'm a little drunk.
0: A combination of the two,
1: probably.
0: Officer. Mm-hmm. Is that okay?
1: No.
2: Rick says that people who cheat on their taxes really disgust him. This is not the world he wants to raise his 23 dependents in. 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
1: We're locked into another round of He Said, She Said with Rick Carly and Mary back in studio. Mary throws the question out there and we hash it out as best as we can. What do we have today, Mary?
2: Today's question, is it okay to dress sexy when you're going to church?
3: Yes.
1: Carly does it.
0: I do. I have no problem with that.
1: I mean, I
0: feel like God knows me outside of church and inside of church, and he knows who I am.
1: But you're not just there for God. I mean, you're there for, there's other people. There's children there.
0: It's not like super sexy.
2: Yeah, I was just saying, what defines sexy?
1: You wear
0: it's just a little tease.
2: Like, you're not going to wear, like, a mini skirt. Like.
0: No.
1: That's not, you wear stuff that's just as bad as a mini skirt. Like, skin tight.
0: Or something maybe a little low cut.
1: Yes.
0: That's it. That's as far as it's going.
2: I like this. I like this.
1: I know, but would
0: Rick
1: you do
0: that? Rick always
1: gets
0: on me for it, and I just am like, but this is who I am.
1: Well, I'm not going to say that I don't like it. I mean, I like my wife looks sexy, or that's great.
0: But he'll be like, that's not for church. And I'm like.
1: Well, it just seems a little inappropriate. I feel like we're doing, and I'm connected with
2: you. You're sinning.
1: Yeah, like we're sinning.
0: Prior to like Rick and I being married, I did get called into the office.
2: Nuh-uh.
0: And he was saying like.
1: This was at church?
0: This was at church, yeah.
1: Oh, okay.
0: And he was not like directly saying what I was wearing was inappropriate. But he was like, I've seen others, you know, dress kind of more provocatively than they should. What do you think about that?
1: And totally saying things like that, right?
2: Then are you sinning for noticing?
0: And then he calls me in. No. He calls my ex-husband in, who's my husband at the time, and says, what do you think about your wife's shirt?
1: Oh, no way. He said that at church.
2: Well, you know, we can't go into too much detail with churches, but right. I think there's some clearly that are different. I think there's some you can walk in and.
0: Yeah.
2: It's really supposed to be a non-judgmental place, right?
0: Mm-hmm.
2: Like, but then I dated somebody that, you know, was part of a church, and I was paranoid. Like, when I went to a couple things, paranoid about what to wear because I was so worried.
1: You were overstepping your bounds.
2: Yeah,
1: you were wearing something inappropriate.
2: Inappropriate. You know.
1: Carly doesn't worry about that stuff.
2: I can't hide, you know, some things that are on my body. And it's like, I was like, is this too much cleavage? Is this too much this?
0: Yeah.
2: I'm so paranoid. Like, I was going to be, like, looked at a certain way. Which sucks, because you don't, you know. But it's like, I don't think, I haven't gone to church a ton in my life. But I think whenever I have, I try to be, like,
0: a little
2: but
0: more
2: reserved. But, you know, I probably overthink it.
0: Yeah, I don't overthink it.
2: I'm like, I'm wearing a turtleneck and long pants.
0: This is a cute dress. I feel like the dress is cute. Let's go.
1: I think that's right. I love you for who you are, and if that's who you are, then I'm behind you 100%.
2: But I don't ever see you trying to be like.
0: You see me all the time.
2: Yeah, I was like, I've never seen you wear something that I'm like, Carly.
1: Oh, there's things, trust me.
0: Whatever.
2: But I think it's okay to wear like a tight fitted dress. Like, we're not supposed to wear a muumuu.
1: Boing.
0: Yeah.
2: We're women.
1: Okay.
2: Yeah.
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0: Hello, thanks so much for joining the show. We're Rick and Carly on Cult Country 107.5. A diehard Pokemon fan named Kent has been convicted of placing an illegal GPS tracker on a delivery driver's van so that he could track when and where the driver was making deliveries of Pokemon cards.
1: Wow, people really go to great lengths to get the Pokemon cards.
0: The driver found the device attached to her vehicle while dropping off packs of cards at a Walmart.
1: It's like a movie.
0: Yeah. She called the cops, and Kent was arrested and charged with the illegal use of a tracking device, which is a misdemeanor.
1: Yeah.
0: There's one other detail. He's 72 years old.
1: He's an old guy. Jeez.
0: He pled no contest at a pretrial hearing. He's been fined $500 plus costs and placed on 12 months probation, including 3 months with a GPS monitor.
1: Who would have thought, like, if you know somebody, like, if you know the delivery person for the Pokemon cards, like, you're in there.
0: I know.
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0: Northern Arizona's new country leader, Colt Country 107.5. A person who works at Five Guys says a customer flipped out on them because they thought a plain burger had a bunch of toppings. So in the social media post, the employee says that the customer had ordered a cheeseburger. They asked, what toppings do you want on it? At Five Guys, you know, you can customize with whatever you want. There's a lot of different options.
1: Sure.
0: The customer said, oh, you know, just a plain regular cheeseburger. So they thought, okay, great. A cheeseburger with nothing on it. Easy.
1: I don't know. The way he said it, I think I would have made him a cheeseburger with...
0: What?
1: Like a... What do you normally have on a cheeseburger? Like cheese, of course. and the burger.
0: Well, he put the cheese.
1: I guess, yeah. What do? You can't put onions or tomatoes or lettuce on there if he says plain.
0: The guy came back really annoyed and complained about how they made it wrong because there was nothing on it.
1: It was plain.
0: The worker said, I thought you ordered a plain cheeseburger.
1: Mm-hmm.
0: And the guy said, I did. Do you not know what that means? Like a McDonald's burger.
1: He threw the Mickey D's word out at him. They don't like that. Mm-hmm. That's competition. Come on, man.
0: The worker said that a McDonald's burger is not some industry standard. And... they offered to remake it. He's like, okay, what toppings then do you want? And he said, ketchup, lettuce, and pickles. That's a plain burger.
1: In his mind, okay.
0: Yeah.
1: At least they, you know what, they were nice about it. They made it for him.
0: The post,
1: everybody's happy, right?
0: Yeah. The post has gone viral. Tens of thousands of likes, around 4,000 comments, which are filled with responses from people who work at various fast food chains.
1: So crazy to me what goes viral.
0: Yeah, I mean, some side with the worker. Some side with the guy. I do know one time my brother was really picky as a kid, and we ordered him a plain cheeseburger, and they gave him just the meat, or no, not the meat, just the bun and the cheese.
1: You, yeah, what did you say?
0: I said a plain cheeseburger.
1: No, they said it's something different, but they gave you a bun and
0: cheese.
1: The cheese.
0: Yeah, and we were like... Where's the burger?
1: I can't remember how it was said, but I remember the story. Yeah.
0: Cup Noodles has released a new limited time product called Vampire Noodles, which are a hot garlic flavor. They also transform into a blood red color when the water is added.
1: I think that could be good. That sounds delicious.
0: Yeah. And it's just natural beet coloring, so it's nothing gross. You can get those at Walmart. And then Hidden Valley Ranch is getting into the Halloween spirit by launching Spooky Ranch. It has a haunting black color, complete with a glow-in-the-dark bottle. It's the same ranch flavor, but I guess the black color comes from fruit juice and cocoa.
1: I think this is such a fun time of year.
0: It is a fun time of year. A TikToker has gone viral for getting rejected by Ella Langley, the country star. In the video, he yelled at her through a parking garage asking, how many likes does he need to get to take her on a date? Her reply, she said, there's not enough in the world. So the fan laughed it off, said, you miss 100% of the shots you don't take. And then Ella later commented on the interaction and said, this was definitely meant as dark humor. It obviously didn't land with me. And she says, it's going to take more than likes on TikTok. I'm a human being, you know. So the fan took that seriously, posted another video with a shopping cart full of flowers and said, Ella, you said there's no amount of likes in the world that could get me to take you on a date. I hope this amount of flowers is enough. And if not, let me come to your concert and at least give you a hug, which is creepy.
1: She's like, keep this guy away from me, please.
0: As of last night, there has not been a response from Ella.
1: Well, she's dating Tucker Wetmore.
0: Yeah.
1: She's not like, even single.
0: But even if she was, she's not going to go for some crazy fan.
1: All right, how many hours a year do men spend hiding in the bathroom? Usually we think of the ladies doing this type of stuff. The guys are doing it too. We'll tell you coming up.
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0: Morning. Thanks so much for joining the show. We're Rick and Carly on Northern Arizona's new country leader, Colt Country 107.5. We always talk about women hiding in the bathroom.
1: Mm-hmm.
0: What about the men?
1: Ooh, you're going to out the guys this morning, mm-hmm. huh? Ooh.
0: Turns out that men spend, on average, 7 hours a year hiding in the bathroom.
1: Well, 7 hours a year doesn't sound like a lot if you break that down.
0: Well,
1: I feel like women spend 7 hours a week hiding in the bathroom.
0: That might be true. But we're focusing on the guys.
1: Okay.
0: And guys actually do this for similar reasons as women.
1: Mm-hmm.
0: They need some quiet time.
1: Yeah.
0: They want to get away from their partner nagging them.
1: Can I tell you why? So just this just happened to me. Was it yesterday?
0: Yeah,
1: yesterday. This just happened to me yesterday. Mm-hmm. I spent a little time in the bathroom. And the reason was I was working on my fantasy football. I was going back and forth with some different guys. Yeah. I wanted to make trades. And
0: that has turned into an obsession. We were walking through the grocery store.
1: Yeah.
0: And Rick was like lagging behind me,
1: mm-hmm.
0: talking out loud about his fantasy football.
1: You know, I was trying to figure it out.
0: Mm-hmm.
1: But see, if I go in the bathroom, I don't have to deal with you or
0: okay.
1: anybody else. Right.
0: To get a break from the kids, of course.
1: Yeah, that's always a priority. The bathroom is the place.
0: Uh-huh. To avoid chores. Yesterday, I said to my daughter, I'm like, can you just go upstairs, mm-hmm. take your bedding off the bed,
1: mm-hmm.
0: get all of your laundry, and just put it in the wash? And
1: she said, yeah, no problem, Mom. Not a problem.
0: Didn't see her for a couple hours.
1: I know.
0: What happened?
1: Like she got lost up there.
0: Yeah.
1: She was in the bathroom, probably.
0: In the bathroom.
1: Hiding.
0: And then, of course, we want to use our phone. And I would say I do that a lot. Like, I always have to bring my phone in there, and then I start doom scrolling, and time just passes by.
1: The bathroom is a special place for
0: all
1: of us.
0: It is a special place. But I'm glad that you guys have joined us in this.
1: Yeah, we'll admit it. Sometimes, you know. Yeah. Different reasons and some of the same reasons.
0: Yeah.
1: All right, we're going to step into the Rick and Carly time machine in the funniest and funnest way possible. Next.
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0: It's Northern Arizona's new country leader, Colt Country 1075.
1: Alberta, Canada is getting something it hasn't had in more than seven decades, 70 years.
2: They have never had rats. They've been free of rats.
1: Oh.
2: Only Alberta, Canada, and Antarctica could say that.
1: And so now they're getting them?
2: Last week, a dead rat was discovered.
1: Oh, that's how it starts.
2: Yep.
1: America used to not have them. Welcome to the party.
2: I know.
3: Carly says she'd like to thank whomever told her mom that WTF means, wow, that's fantastic. Her texts are so much more fun now. 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
1: Describe something from your childhood like you're explaining it to someone born in 2020. So the perfect example is this. I remember growing up as a kid, and we had one phone in the whole house, and it was attached to the house. It was on the wall.
0: Yes.
1: And
0: that was standard.
1: That was it. That was standard. I'm not sure if you can think of something else. There's a lot of stuff out there.
0: I remember in order to watch a movie, you had to go to a store and you had to rent a machine that came in a blue case.
1: This was before people had the VCRs.
0: No, no, no. You didn't have that at your house unless you were really rich.
1: Yeah.
0: So you would rent this machine and then you would put this big block looking thing in the machine. And then you'd have to take the whole thing back to the video store, which a video store was a place you would go. And
1: a physical place.
0: Yeah. And you would rent your videos like a library.
1: Yeah. Here's what we got online at Rick and Carly. Again, the question is, or the statement, I'm not sure what this is. Describe something from your childhood like you're explaining it to someone born in the year 2020. Steve DeLucia says, had to change channels on the TV by actually getting up, walking up to it, and turning a knob. Yeah, you did.
0: I remember that well.
1: John Helstern says, we weren't allowed in the house during the day.
0: What?
1: Mom would say, go outside and play. And they didn't want you because she'd be cleaning or whatever.
0: Right.
1: And so you had to disappear for hours. Gerardo Yanez says, we drank water from the hose in the yard.
0: Oh, we did.
1: Yep. Raylan Champagne says, wanting to play with my friends, had to ride on my bike around the neighborhood to see where everyone was. The piles of bikes in the yard was the big sign. That's when you knew, this is the spot. Joel Zimmerman says, we didn't have air conditioning. You went outside in the morning. You came back at night. If you opened that door in the middle of the day, you were definitely going to hear about it.
0: Oh, definitely.
1: Shut the door!
0: So I had like a balcony off of my bedroom, which sounds really fancy, but it wasn't. Mm-hmm. And I would sleep out there in the summertime
1: because
0: it was so hot in the house.
1: I remember having a fan in my bedroom because we never, the air condition, that cost too much. We had air condition.
0: Oh, we didn't even have
1: AC. We never used it. And so I'd have a fan in my bedroom, and I would put that fan right, like maybe 2 inches from my face and just blast it on full blast.

0: temperature. Mm-hmm. Remember that?
1: Yes.
0: You wanted to hear the time and temperature? Yes. You call the phone number.
1: Yes. Also, if you wanted to go to the movie theater.
0: Yes.
1: And you wanted to find out, you know, what time is the movie that I want to see at, what's available, yeah, you would have to call a number and then listen for the times. And if you missed it, you had to call back again.
0: Also, a lot of times with the, like baseball scores or uh-huh, scores of teams that weren't in your city, you would have to wait till there was a newspaper that would come in the morning, and then there was an afternoon to evening newspaper that would
1: come.
0: And you'd have to wait till that afternoon one to get a lot of the scores from like the day before. Or maybe it was the morning. Well, I can't remember. I remember delivering those papers.
1: Yeah.
0: Good old times. Good old days.
1: I know, seriously.
0: Clayton doesn't wear deodorant, and he has no intention of ever starting. His wife, Adrian, is not happy about this for obvious reasons. She says he smells bad. Deal Breakers is coming. Hang on.
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4: In Flagstaff, mostly cloudy today into tonight with additional showers, couple thunderstorms, with drenching downpours and localized flooding. A risk, the high 60, the low tonight 42. In Cottonwood this day, mostly cloudy, couple of showers and locally heavy thunderstorms in the area, high 72. Prescott, mainly cloudy today, couple of showers and heavy thunderstorms in the area, the high 69.

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1: Grumpy Gran 1948 has set a record.
0: If you play Fortnite, you've probably heard of her. She's a 78-year-old Scottish grandmother named Kathy Bowie, who's been named the world's oldest female Fortnite streamer by Guinness World Records. She started playing it in 2017 and now has an audience of more than 24,000 followers.
1: Ooh.
0: She says she plays every day.
1: So does she make money doing that then? The followers?
0: Because I think
1: with
0: think
1: the...
0: So.
1: I'm not a big gamer. Well,
0: yeah,
1: I'm not a gamer. But I think people just pay them just to watch them.
0: Just
1: like
0: to
1: they
0: watch
1: just start
0: them.
1: Throwing money at them.
0: I think
1: and,
0: so
1: and they're
0: too.
1: Like, thank you, Jonathan. Thank you, Stacy. Mm-hmm. It's like $5 here, $100. I think they
0: it
1: do
0: all
1: that.
0: Adds up.
1: Grumpy Gran.
2: Waking up has never been more fun. Wake up. Wake up in the morning. Rick and Carly in the morning on Cold Country 107.5.

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1: Imagine being with somebody that not only doesn't wear deodorant, but it smells.
2: Oh, no.
1: Like really bad. Because some people, and we've talked about this on the show, like I don't necessarily need deodorant.
2: Right.
1: Well, at least not all the time.
2: I just have a naturally
1: Cardi
2: great
1: makes fun
2: scent.
1: Of me for that. Mm-hmm. So Adrian, she's got this issue. She's talked to her husband multiple times about he will not wear deodorant. He likes the whole El Natural thing. Mm-hmm. And so that's our deal breakers. We're going to get Adrian and her husband on together with Deal Breakers next.
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1: Adrian's husband, Clayton, doesn't wear deodorant. The big problem is she says he needs it bad. And she's tried to have this discussion with him. It's not an easy discussion to have. And she's looking for backup, so let's give Clayton a call.
2: Hello.
0: Hi, is this Clayton?
2: Yeah.
0: Hi, Clayton. It's Rick and Carly.
1: We got you on the radio this morning,
0: yes.
1: Clayton. Hello, good morning.
2: Oh, okay.
1: Yeah. Right.
0: We've been talking
2: to your
0: beautiful wife, Adrian, and she's on the line if you want to say hello to her.
2: Hey, baby. What's up? What's going on?
3: Hi. I have to talk to you. With a little bit of help from my friends.
0: Yeah.
2: Okay.
1: Yeah. Why don't you go ahead and throw it out there, Adrian.
3: I love you.
1: Yes.
3: We've been married way too long. You need to wear deodorant. I just can't do this anymore. Mm-hmm. It's my breaking point. I've hit it. You need deodorant terribly.
2: Babe, we've talked about this. I'm all natural. I don't believe in, like, chemicals going into the skin.
1: Yeah, but...
3: Okay, then stop drinking Diet Coke and everything else that you
2: do. Whoa, hold on. That's different. That just keeps my calorie count low. That's different.
3: That's different. Okay.
1: So, Clayton...
3: You're going to torture everybody around you.
1: Clayton...
2: No. Yes.
1: The problem is, you're El Natural. That's your lifestyle. That's what you like.
2: Yes.
1: There's others that go down that road. But the problem is, Adrian says you have a... Like everybody's different. And, you know, some people don't smell that much, and some people smell a little bit more. And your wife says...
0: Yeah. It's pretty bad. It's
1: I guess that's how to put it.
2: I don't think it's bad. You know, like you said, everyone has a different scent, and I think it's beautiful, and I like my scent. And I think that it's just, like, part of the human experience.
1: Yeah,
0: Part of the human experience, but
1: don't you want your wife to want to be around you and love you? And
2: But like, I don't want to compromise my...
1: Well, that's what you're breaking up just a little bit, but everybody's got to compromise. You're married. That's part of what marriage is, right?
2: Yeah.
1: So this really bothers Adrian.
3: It's horrible. It more than bothers me. I don't want to be intimate with you. I don't want to, like, be next to you in a photo. It's hard. We just had a wedding this past weekend, and it was just, that was my breaking point, because I saw people kind of sniff around.
2: Like over on the dance floor, and I was like,
3: "Oh, no, that's my husband."
2: Well,
3: so I can't do this. It's embarrassing.
2: I think I love you.
1: Yes,
0: right.
1: That's good that you guys love each other, Clayton. Now show her that you love her. Just wear some deodorant. It's not that hard.
0: It's not like it's going to hurt you or. You know, it's just...
1: He thinks it might, you know, he has different beliefs.
0: I know,
1: I get that. But this, okay, so this is a sacrifice for you. How about you just try it for a week?
0: There's all sorts of natural deodorants, too.
3: So, you know what, honey? If you want to smell as bad as you do, you can do so alone, because I'm sleeping in another room.
0: Oh, my gosh.
3: That's it. Your butt is on the guest bedroom, and I'm going to put deodorant right next to that table. And until you put it on, you are not coming back into the bed. That's it.
1: All right, Clayton. Good luck, brother.
2: Thanks.
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1: This celebrity's talking now about how she missed a call from Dolly Parton right before she passed away.
0: She says, of course, now she'll never know what Dolly wanted to reach out
1: that
0: and say to her.
1: That would kill you, wouldn't it? Oh my gosh.
0: We'll share the story in Showbiz Buzz coming up next.
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0: friends.
1: Oh, hey there. Hello and good morning. It's us, Rick and Carly, Colt Country 1075. His teenager got stuck in a baby seat swing.
2: Firefighters came to the rescue. They used small tools to release the teenager, and he's okay. I really relate to this story because the same thing happened to me.
1: What do you mean the same thing happened? Like, when you were a teenager?
2: I got stuck in a baby seat swing at a park.
1: So it's not like your head is stuck in there.
2: No,
1: it's like
2: my
1: legs. Okay. Because those things are almost like pots.
2: Yes. You put your two legs
1: in.
2: And
1: once you get... nobody can pull you out?
2: Oh, my gosh. It took several grown men pulling and pulling to try to get me out.
3: 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So did they. 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

0: Northern Arizona's new country leader, Colt Country 107.5. The New York Times polled TV critics and created a list of the best TV shows of the 21st century. So all of these are of January 2000 or later. These are the top five. Fleabag. Never even heard of it. I haven't even heard of it.
1: Come on.
0: I do like number four, Succession.
1: That was a good show.
0: Really good show.
1: I never finished it.
0: I know. I had to tell you the ending.
1: It's kind of the same. Like, I did the same thing with Breaking Bad, where I watched it forever. And then it's like, man, you only had three episodes left. What are you doing?
0: Mad Men comes in at number three.
1: I've heard that was good.
0: Me too. I want to watch this one because I've heard a lot of buzz about it. The Wire.
1: Yes, I've heard it's very good. I haven't watched it either.
0: And then the number one show of the 21st century, Breaking Bad.
1: Oh, Breaking Bad.
0: Breaking Bad.
1: Two of them that I almost finished.
0: I know. Maybe we need to go back and finish it. Chris Hansen from To Catch a Predator.
1: I remember, yeah.
0: So he has seen, there's a movie called Prime Time about him, and Robert Pattinson plays Chris Hansen.
1: Okay.
0: Chris Hansen says he was not impressed.
1: Wait, he didn't like Robert Pattinson?
0: Not as himself, no. But he has made a documentary about himself, and the trailer just dropped. So I would totally watch that. I mean, his story is creepy.
1: I used to love watching that show.
0: Oh, I watched so much of that show.
1: The looks on those guys' faces.
0: Oh, yeah. Priceless.
1: I love that it provided a service. You know, it kept the creeps off the street.
0: It did. Mm-hmm. Reba McEntire has revealed that she missed a phone call from Dolly Parton at the end of July, and she was never able to get back in touch. She said she called me, and she just, for whatever reason, didn't answer the call. And then a friend of hers called her and said, Dolly's gone. And she thought in that moment, I'll never know why she called me. She says, I'll find out one day what a blessing she was for all of us.
1: God, that would kill me if I missed a call from Dolly Parton. Yeah. Dang it. All right, the washer-dryer debate. Carly sees it one way.
0: Mm-hmm.
1: I see it another. Let's see what you think. It's on the way. Hang on.

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We like to play music that's actually good for you. That's why this next song has 15 grams of protein, 3 grams of carbs, and zero sugar. Enjoy.

0: Hello, thanks so much for joining the show. 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
1: Our washer is on the brink of death.
0: So
1: the other night it was making a noise so loud we couldn't hear the TV.
0: Yeah.
1: And this thing is like on the other side of the house, like way over there.
0: It's an old washer.
1: It's an old washer.
0: It's time.
1: So I told Carly, it's time for us to go get a brand new washer.
0: Mm-hmm.
1: Carly wants to get a new washer
0: and
1: a dryer.
0: Yes.
1: Well, the dryer is totally fine.
0: But the dryer is not as expensive as the washer.
1: I don't care. Why are we going to have that extra expense? We just buy a washer, slip it in there, we're good to go.
0: Because it won't look right.
1: Why are we going to throw...
0: You have to have a match.
1: This is the debate. We're going to throw... She wants to throw away money so that it looks pretty.
0: I bought a cheap dryer before.
1: And it's in a
0: room. Knowing that when the washer went out, then we could go ahead and get a set.
1: It's also in a room that nobody sees.
0: I understand that.
1: It's like the ugliest room in the
0: whole house.
1: But
0: it makes you feel good when you're doing laundry
1: if
0: you have a nice set. And then also, maybe they'll go out at the same time. And that's just, nice in the future.
1: Bottom lines, the argument is, do we just buy a washer or do we buy a washer and dryer? And guess what? We're going to buy a washer and dryer.
0: Of course we are.
1: Because that's how life works.
0: Yeah.
1: She gets what
0: go.
1: She wants.
0: Mm-hmm.
1: All right. Top 10 situations when we sugarcoat how we really feel. They're next.
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1: The average person has to sugarcoat how they really feel about things about 11 times a week, either to avoid offending someone or, you know, you don't want to rock the boat, that kind of stuff.
0: I do it about 3 or 4 times a week. Like, I do it less than I should sugarcoat. Yes.
1: Yeah,
0: I say things that I shouldn't say sometimes.
1: And I agree with you there.
0: Ah, I didn't mean anything by that. I was just being honest.
1: Yeah. Too honest.
0: Yeah.
1: So here are the most common times we feel like we can't say what we really think.
0: Okay.
1: When someone at work asks you to do something unreasonable, but you're like, I have to do it because the boss asked me to do it. But I already got a lot on my plate. But, oh, yeah, sure. I'll take that on, too.
0: Oh, yeah. So you're agreeing to take that on like you have the time to do it.
1: Yeah, like, no problem. No problem. I got it.
0: Really, it just throws your life into chaos.
1: Mm-hmm. When there's a baby around that won't stop crying, it's fine.
0: Deep down inside, we're like, shut that baby up.
1: Yeah.
0: That's so rude.
1: Mm-hmm. When your significant other is critical of you in some way.
0: In you sugarcoat.
1: You're just like, oh, yeah, it's okay. It's like when you'll say,
0: okay.
1: Are you fine? Yeah, I'm fine.
0: Yeah. Mm-hmm. Anytime a woman says she's fine, says, I'm fine, especially the way Carly just said it, they are not fine.
1: Mm-mm.
0: I thought you were talking about, because you have to sugarcoat a lot of times when somebody says, like, how do I look? Or do I look fat? No. You look beautiful.
1: That's also on this list.
0: Oh, that's on the
1: list.
0: When
1: your significant other asks how they look.
0: Mm-hmm.
1: And you're like, oh, it looks great. Rick can't lie about this.
0: I can.
1: Mm-mm.
0: Yes.
1: Nope. You read it. I can see it in your face every single time.
0: We were shopping yesterday and you're trying stuff on. Well, I wasn't really lying.
1: So you lied to me.
0: No, I wasn't lying. I was being honest.
1: See, I don't know what to believe. when there's something wrong with your food at a restaurant, depends on the person, but most people are like, oh, yeah,
0: everything's fine.
1: It's like, ugh,
0: I
1: ordered a medium rare steak and this is uber rare or well done.
0: I never send it back. I just, I don't want to take the chance that something's going to happen. You just suck it up and eat it.
1: Mm-hmm. When someone shows you a photo of their baby, my daughter

0: when a friend asks if you like their outfit, mm-hmm. and when you have to tell someone what you think of their cooking.
1: Yes.
0: Mm-hmm. It's delicious.
1: A lot of sugarcoating. I feel like it's more than 11 times a week.
0: I know.
1: All right. Is it okay to dress sexy when you're going to church? He said, she said's just minutes away. Hang on.
2: Northern Arizona has a brand new way to wake up. Rick and Carly. No worries. We have a difficult time telling them apart sometimes as well. Rick and Carly. 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
3: In Flagstaff, mostly cloudy today into tonight with additional showers, a couple thunderstorms, with drenching downpours and localized flooding a risk. The high 60, the low tonight 42. In Cottonwood this day, mostly cloudy, a couple of showers and locally heavy thunderstorms in the area. High 72. Prescott, mainly cloudy today, a couple of showers and heavy thunderstorms in the area. The high 69.

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1: A darker version of Mary Poppins is being made.
0: So this is going to be a TV series, and they say it's not a horror or anything like that. It's just based on the books, which were a little less Disney. Mary Poppins actually kind of has a dark past.
1: She does?
0: The whole story does, yeah.
1: I would watch that.
0: That
1: seems interesting.
0: Yeah.
1: Watch that version, then go back and watch the Julie Andrews version.
0: Chim chiminy.
1: Dick Van Dyke. Whoa.
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0: Morning. 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
1: We're locked into another round of He Said, She Said with Rick, Carly, and Mary back in studio. Mary throws the question out there and we hash it out as best as we can. What do we have today, Mary?
2: Today's question, is it okay to dress sexy when you're going to church?
3: Yes.
1: Carly does it.
3: I do.
1: She does.
3: No problem with that.
2: I mean, I
3: feel like God knows me outside of church and inside of church, and he knows who I am.
1: But you're not just there for God. I mean, you're there for, there's other people. There's children there.
3: It's not like super sexy.
2: Yeah, I was going to say, like, what defines like sexy?
1: You wear like, you know?
3: It's just a little tease.
2: Like, you're not going to wear, like, a mini skirt. Like.
3: No.
1: That's not... You wear stuff that's just as bad as a mini skirt. Like, skin tight.
3: Or something maybe a little low
1: showing.
3: Cut.
1: Yes.
3: That's it. That's as far as it's going.
2: I like this.
1: I know, but would
3: Rick
1: you do
3: Rick always gets
1: that?
3: On me for it, and I just am like, but this is who I am.
1: Well, I'm not going to say that I don't like it. I mean, I like my wife looks sexy, or that's
3: but
1: great.
3: But like, that's not for church. And I'm
1: it just seems a little inappropriate. I feel like we're doing, and I'm connected with
2: you. You're sinning.
1: Yeah, like we're sinning.
3: Prior to like Rick and I being married, I did get called into the office.
2: Nuh-uh.
3: And he was saying like,
1: this was at church?
3: This was at church, yeah.
1: Oh, okay.
3: And he was not like directly saying what I was wearing was inappropriate, but he was like, I've seen others, you know, dress kind of more provocatively than they should. What do you think about that?
1: And
3: so
1: totally
3: saying things like that, right?
2: Then are you sinning for noticing?
3: And then he calls me in. Or no. He calls my ex-husband in, who's my husband at the time, and says, what do you think about your wife's shirt?
1: Oh, no way. He said that at church.
2: Well, you know, we can't go into too much detail with churches, but
3: right.
2: I think there's some clearly that are different. I think there's some you can walk in and...
3: Yeah.
2: It's really supposed to be a non-judgmental place, right?
3: Mm-hmm.
2: Like, but then I dated somebody that, you know, was part of a church, and I was paranoid. Like, when I went to a couple things, paranoid about what to wear because I was so worried.
1: You were overstepping your bounds.
2: Yeah,
1: you were wearing something inappropriate.
2: Inappropriate. Right?
3: Yeah.
2: You know,
1: Carly doesn't worry about that stuff.
2: I can't hide, you know, some things that are on my body. And it's like, I was like, is this too much cleavage? Is this too much this?
3: Yeah.
2: I'm so paranoid. Like, I was going to be, like, looked at a certain way. So, which sucks, because you don't, you know, but it's like, I don't think, I haven't gone to church a ton in my life, but I think whenever I have, I try to be, like,
3: a little
2: but
3: more
2: reserved. But, you know, I probably overthink it.
3: Yeah, I don't overthink it.
2: You know, I'm wearing a turtleneck and long pants.
3: This is a cute dress. I feel like the dress is cute. Let's go.
1: I think that's right. I love you for who you are. And if that's who you are, then I'm behind you 100%.
2: But I don't ever see you trying to be like.
3: You see me all the time.
2: Yeah. I was like, I've never seen you wear something where I'm like, Carly.
1: Oh, there's things. Trust me.
3: Whatever.
2: But I think it's okay to wear like a tight fitted dress. Like, we're not supposed to wear a moo moo.
3: Boing.
2: Yeah. We're women.
1: Okay. 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

0: cowgirl.
1: It's Northern Arizona's new country leader, Colt Country 1075.
2: A 29-year-old guy named Robert was pulled over for speeding. The cops told him to get out of his car, and he refused. Eventually, they figured out why. Robert had five counterfeit $100 bills jammed between his butt cheeks.
1: What? Jeez.
2: He also had a little marijuana and Viagra on him, so he was arrested on several charges.
1: So he was, the money wasn't real. I can't even, so he was buying drugs with fake money, basically?
2: Probably. That's what he was doing? Probably,
1: okay, yeah.
2: Yeah.
1: Right. He went to jail, is that what you said?
2: Yes.
1: Okay.
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1: Good morning. We're Rick and Carly. 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
2: This TikToker has gone viral for being rejected from a celebrity.
1: I think he threw it out there. Why not go for it?
2: And then the rejection came.
1: Yeah. So we'll tell you the full story in What's Trending just a couple minutes away.
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1: Northern Arizona's new country leader, Colt Country 107.5. A person who works at Five Guys says a customer flipped out on them because they thought a plain burger had a bunch of toppings. So in the social media post, the employee says that the customer had ordered a cheeseburger. Mm-hmm. They asked, what toppings do you want on it? At Five Guys, you know, you can customize with whatever you want. There's a lot of different options.
2: Sure.
1: The customer said, oh, you know, just a plain regular cheeseburger. So they thought, okay, great. A cheeseburger with nothing on it. Easy.
2: I don't know. The way he said it, I think I would have made him a cheeseburger with...
1: What?
2: Like a, what do you normally have on a cheeseburger? Like cheese, of course. and the burger.
1: Well, he put the cheese.
2: I guess, yeah. What do? You can't put onions or tomatoes or lettuce on there if he says plain.
1: The guy came back really annoyed and complained about how they made it wrong because there was nothing on it.
2: It was plain.
1: The worker said, I thought you ordered a plain cheeseburger.
2: Mm-hmm.
1: And the guy said, I did. Do you not know what that means? Like a McDonald's burger.
2: He threw the Mickey D's word out at him. They don't like that. Mm-mm. That's competition. Come on, man.
1: The worker said that a McDonald's burger is not some industry standard. And they offered to remake it. He's like, okay, what toppings then do you want? And he said, ketchup, lettuce, and pickles. That's a plain burger.
2: In his mind, okay.
1: Yeah.
2: At least they, you know what, they were nice about it. They made it for him.
1: The post,
2: everybody's happy, right?
1: Yeah. The post has gone viral. Tens of thousands of likes, around 4,000 comments, which are filled with responses from people who work at various fast food chains.
2: So crazy to me what goes viral.
1: Yeah, I mean, some side with the worker, some side with the guy. I do know one time my brother was really picky as a kid, and we ordered him a plain cheeseburger, and they gave him just the meat, or no, not the meat, just the bun and the cheese.
2: Yeah, what did you say?
1: I said a plain cheeseburger.
2: No, they said it's something different, but they gave you a bun and cheese. The cheese.
1: Yeah. And we were like, where's the burger?
2: I can't remember how it was said, but I remember the story. Yeah.
1: Cup Noodles has released a new limited time product called Vampire Noodles, which are a hot garlic flavor. They also transform into a blood red color when the water is added.
2: I think that could be good. That sounds delicious.
1: Yeah. And it's just natural beet coloring, so it's nothing gross. You can get those at Walmart. And then Hidden Valley Ranch is getting into the Halloween spirit by launching Spooky Ranch. Mm. It has a haunting black color complete with a glow-in-the-dark bottle. It's the same ranch flavor, but I guess the black color comes from fruit juice and cocoa.
2: I think this is such a fun time of year.
1: It is a fun time of year. A TikToker has gone viral for getting rejected by Ella Langley, the country star. In the video, he yelled at her through a parking garage asking, how many likes does he need to get to take her on a date? Her reply, she said, there's not enough in the world. So the fan laughed it off, said, you miss 100% of the shots you don't take. And then Ella later commented on the interaction and said this was definitely meant as dark humor. It obviously didn't land with me. And she says it's going to take more than likes on TikTok. I'm a human being, you know. So the fan took that seriously, posted another video with a shopping cart full of flowers and said, Ella, you said there's no amount of likes in the world that could get me to take you on a date. I hope this amount of flowers is enough. And if not, let me come to your concert and at least give you a hug, which is creepy.
2: She's like, keep this guy away from me, please.
1: As of last night, there has not been a response from Ella.
2: Well, she's dating Tucker Wetmore.
1: Yeah.
2: She's not like, even single.
1: But even if she was, she's not going to go for some crazy fan.
2: Thank you again for listening, hanging out with us. Always appreciate you being here. If you missed some of the show, you know where to find us online. Rick and Carly. Easy to find the podcast. 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

Back in the day, Potts Farm was a place to go. Load a truck up, hit the dirt road. Jump the barbed wire, spread the word. Light the bonfire and call the girls. King in the can and the Marlboro man. Jack and Jim were a few good men. Where you learn how to kiss and cuss and fight too. Better watch out for the boys in blue. And all this small town, he said, she said. Ain't it funny how rumors spread? Like I know something y'all don't know. Man, that talk is getting old. You better mind your business, man. Watch your mouth. Before I have to knock that loud mouth out. I'm tired of talking, man. Y'all ain't listening to my old dirt.

Northern Arizona's new country leader, Cool Country 107.5, just past 10 o'clock. I'm Jennifer Grant with music from Morgan Wallen, just in case you're riding the colt.

0: You're home for Rick and Carly in the morning. It's Cold Country 107.5. That's Tyler Hubbard and Land. Well, my name is Jennifer. I had time for a little country music news. It is time for your Nashville news. Well, Kenny Chesney is planning the original Vibe Room tour with Eric Church, Sheryl Crow, and Graylin James. This is going to be so cool. Jenny is surprised that Eric Church agreed to join the tour and believed that Eric's doing it just because he wants to have some fun. He said, quote, "The only way that I can wrap my brain about him being out there on the road with us next summer is that he just wants to do it and he knows he's going to have fun." Sheryl Crow's presence on the tour adds a broader musical flavor that will connect with fans who listen to more than just country music. And Chesney sees the tour as an opportunity from Graylin James to gain some exposure and potentially change his career, drawing from his own experience touring with George Strait way back in 1998. Nashville News, weekdays 10:15, 1:15, here on Cold Country 107.5.
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12: In Flagstaff, mostly cloudy today into tonight with additional showers, couple thunderstorms, with drenching downpours and localized flooding a risk. The high 60, the low tonight 42. In Cottonwood this day, mostly cloudy, couple of showers and locally heavy thunderstorms in the area. High 72. Prescott, mainly cloudy today, couple of showers and heavy thunderstorms in the area. The high 69.

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0: Northern Arizona's new country leader, Cool Country 107.5. It's true. What doesn't kill you calls you 6 months later or texts you. You up? Yeah, okay. Megan Maroney right there. Speaking of Megan Maroney, so here's the deal. Cool Country, we got tickets for Country Thunder 2027, which is coming up in Florence, April 8th through the 11th. So far, it has been announced that Megan Maroney is actually one of the headliners. More artists will be announced, looks like Thursday, so looking forward to that. You want to score some free tickets? Because we got them. Head over to Cool Country's Facebook page and comment, who would you take along, you know, if you scored tickets to Country Thunder? Who would be, you know, your ride or die bud at the shows? So let us know, and that'll be your official entry into the contest. Good luck. 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

You're home for Rick and Carly in the morning. It's Cold Country 107.5, just past 11. I'm Jennifer Grant with Chris Young and Kane Brown, famous friends. You're riding the cold.

0: Northern Arizona's new country leader, Cool Country 107.5, Zach Top. Good stuff right there in South of Sanity. My name is Jennifer Grant. Thank you for taking us along. Now, later tonight, you got Backstage Country with Elena. This is a special treat all this week. You know how, you know, Backstage Country always has special guests for the entire week? Yeah, this week is Kenny Chesney for the entire week. So yeah, 6 to 10 tonight, you better be checking it out. Backstage Country right here on Cool Country 107.5.
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7: In Chino Valley this afternoon into tonight, mainly cloudy with additional showers and thunder from local downpours. High 69, the low tonight 49. Sedona, mainly cloudy this afternoon into tonight with showers and heavier thunder. The high today 68, low tonight 50. Flagstaff, mostly cloudy this afternoon into tonight. Showers, couple thunderstorms with local drenching downpours and the risk of flooding. High 60, the low tonight.

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Got the All Request Country Star Cafe coming up in just a bit at 12 noon. Right now, whiskey on you. It's Nate Smith. It's Cold Country.

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You're home for Brink and Curly in the morning. It's Cold Country 107.5, just past 12 noon. I'm Jennifer Grant with music from Luke Bryan. Drunk on you. You're riding the colt.

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1: 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It's Cold Country 107.5. That's Flatland Cavalry and Never Coming Back. 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
1: Washington doesn't need more politicians. 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As a father and small business owner, Crane understands the financial pressure facing Arizona households, and he's tired of career politicians serving themselves instead of the people they represent. 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Eli Crane, a Navy SEAL on the front lines for rural Arizona.
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1: In Chino Valley this afternoon into tonight, mainly cloudy with additional showers and thunder, some local downpours. High 69, the low tonight 49. Sedona, mainly cloudy this afternoon into tonight with showers and heavier thunder. The high today 68, low tonight 50. Flagstaff, mostly cloudy this afternoon into tonight. Showers, couple thunderstorms with local drenching downpours and the risk of flooding. High 60, the low tonight 42.

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You're over Rick and Carly in the morning. It's Cold Country 107.5. Still inside the I'll Request Country Star Cafe. I got Luke Combs, Be By You. It's Cold Country.

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Well, hey, a little past 1 o'clock. I'm Jennifer Grant with Carrie Underwood's Blown Away. You're riding the Colt.

0: Northern Arizona's new country leader, Cool Country 107.5. It's Zach John King, and get to drinking. How you doing? It's Jennifer Grant. Time for a little country music news. I think it's time for some Nashville news. Well, Kenny Chesney is planning the original Vibe Room tour with Eric Church, Sheryl Crow, and Graylin James. Now, Chesney was surprised that Eric Church agreed to join the tour and believes he's doing it just because he wants to have some fun. He said, quote, "The only way I can wrap my brain around him being out there on the road with us next summer is that he just wants to do it and that he knows he's going to have fun." Sheryl Crow's presence on the tour adds a broader musical flavor that will connect with fans who listen to more than just country music. Chesney sees the tour as an opportunity for Graylin James to gain exposure and potentially change his career, drawing on his own experience touring with George Strait in 1998. Nashville News, weekdays 10:15. 115 here on Cool Country 107.5.
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9: In Chino Valley this afternoon into tonight, mainly cloudy with additional showers and thunder. Some local downpours. High 69, the low tonight 49. Sedona, mainly cloudy this afternoon into tonight with showers and heavier thunder. The high today 68, low tonight 50. Flagstaff, mostly cloudy this afternoon into tonight. Showers, couple thunderstorms with local drenching downpours and the rest of the flooding. High 60, the low tonight 42.

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3: He's a ranch hand in a pinch, man. 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A cast iron skillet swinging lid flipper. Now he's a double wide on the county line. Sipping on a six pack of Lone Star Light. She did him dirty, took him to

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1: Northern Arizona's new country leader, Cool Country 107.5 music right there from Josh Ross and How Hate How You Look. Jennifer Grant hanging out with you. Dude, very excited about this. We've got tickets for Country Thunder, which is coming up in Florence April 8th through the 11th, yes, 2027. So far, it's been announced that Megan Maroney is going to be one of the headliners, but more artists are going to be announced on Thursday, so make sure you're checking in for that. Would you like to score some tickets, though, for free? Okay. Cruise over to the Cool Country Facebook page. Comment, who would you bring with you if you won tickets to this awesome event? You know, who would be your bestie, your ride or die, you know, your road trip buddy? Okay, well, let us know. That's going to be your officially entry to win. Good luck from Cool Country.
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17: In Chino Valley this afternoon into tonight, mainly cloudy with additional showers and thunder from local downpours. High 69, the low tonight 49. Sedona, mainly cloudy this afternoon into tonight with showers and heavier thunder. The high today 68, low tonight 50. Flagstaff, mostly cloudy this afternoon into tonight. Showers, couple thunderstorms with local drenching downpours and the risk of flooding. High 60, the low tonight 42.

0: Northern Arizona has a brand new way to wake up. 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
1: In Arizona, water isn't just a worry, it's a crisis. I'm Jonathan Nez. Growing up in Northern Arizona, my family didn't have running water or electricity. We had to take care of livestock, farm to tend, and water to haul. That's why as president of the Navajo Nation, I work with the Trump administration and other elected officials to deliver greater water access to Northern Arizona. Now, Arizona is facing steep water cuts from the federal government that threaten rural Arizona and our way of life. I'm running for Congress because incumbent Congressman Eli Crane is making a bad problem even worse, sending tax dollars for Arizona's water infrastructure to other states but ours. 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It has to stop. I'm running for Congress because Eli Crane is failing us, and I approve this message because I'll work with anyone to save Arizona's water. Paid for by Jonathan Nez for Congress.
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Northern Arizona's new country leader, Cold Country 107.5, just after 3 o'clock. It's Lance, and thanks for spending some time with me this afternoon. Let's get to today's Back in the Saddle. This is where we take an all-time favorite, give you a story behind the song, and maybe you hear it a little bit differently. Before anybody knew the name Garth Brooks, he and songwriter Tony Arata were both very good friends in Nashville, and they were new there, trying to get anybody to pay attention to them, and it hadn't worked up to this point. Arata had written a song, though, after watching the movie Peggy Sue Got Married. What stuck with him was the idea that if you could go back and erase something painful from your life, you might also erase everything good that happened because of it. One night, Garth heard Arata sing this song at a Nashville songwriter show and told him, "Man, if I ever get a record deal, I'm going to record that." Well, 3 years went by. Garth got finally signed to Capitol Nashville, and he remembered his promise to his friend Tony Arata. When Arata first heard the finished album, he almost thought he hadn't recorded his song because Garth and producer Alan Reynolds had reimagined it so completely. Then the lyrics started, and one of the most important songs in Garth Brooks' career was born. It's The Dance. Today's Back in the Saddle with Cold Country 107.5. Looking

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0: Riley Green, Think As You Drunk with Northern Arizona's new country leader, Cold Country 107.5. It's Lance here. Rodney Atkins still putting plenty of miles on buses. He's got a brand new chapter of music that is going this year with this new album called True South. It's his first new album in 7 years. We'll go back to one of the records that made him a household name, Rodney Atkins, Russell Dickerson, on the way next with Cold Country 107.5. Next.
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11: Isn't that a daisy?
12: In Chino Valley this afternoon into tonight, mainly cloudy with additional showers and thunder. Some local downpours. High 69 to low tonight 49. Sedona, mainly cloudy this afternoon into tonight with showers and heavier thunder. The high today 68, low tonight 50. Flagstaff, mostly cloudy this afternoon.

Northern Arizona's new country leader, Cold Country 107.5 with Jelly Rolls. Need a favor. It's Lance here. Got a chance for you to get some tickets, weekend GA tickets to Country Thunder. Just dial us up on Facebook, Cold Country 107.5. Comment on that post. We'll choose somebody from that post this Friday and announce the winner with Cold Country 107.5. Low cash right now. Hometown home.

Northern Arizona's new country leader, Cold Country 107.5. Latest from Chris Young right there. It's I Didn't Come Here to Leave. FGL fans didn't know if they'd ever see it again. Tyler Hubbard, Brian Kelly back together. Anything Goes tour is now on the calendar. I know they're going to be at Stagecoach. It's FGL's Stay.

0: Northern Arizona's new country leader, Cult Country 107.5, Shaboozy, and good news. It's Lance, and good news for you this afternoon, just after 5 o'clock. I'll tell you how you can win yourself some tickets to the Country Thunder. We got a chance for you to win just after 5 o'clock with Cult Country 107.5. Hardy somehow managed to get Eric Church, Morgan Wallen, Tim McGraw all on the same record together. We've got that plus Darius Rucker next with Cult Country 107.5.
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Hardy, Eric Church, Morgan Wallen, Tim McGraw with MacArthur. 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I'm Lance. This is Darius Rucker. All right.

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Northern Arizona's new country leader, Cult Country 107.5. It's Lance here. You want a chance at some tickets for Country Thunder? Dial us up on Facebook, Cult Country 107.5. You'll find the post pinned right there to the top. Just make your comment. 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One of the ways you can win with us this week on Cult Country.

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11: In Chino Valley this afternoon into tonight, mainly cloudy with additional showers and thunder from local downpours. High 69, the low tonight 49. Sedona, mainly cloudy this afternoon into tonight with showers and heavier thunder. The high today 68, low tonight 50. Flagstaff, mostly cloudy this afternoon into tonight. Showers, couple thunderstorms with local drenching downpours and the risk of flooding. High 60, the low tonight 42.

That's Morgan Wallen's Don't We with Northern Arizona's new country leader, Colt Country 107.5. It's Lance here, Hudson Westbrook. He just keeps turning what started as a country, Texas country thing, red dirt thing, into something a whole lot bigger. He's got more new music coming before the end of the year. Hudson Westbrook right now, and Painted You Pretty with Colt Country 107.5.

Blake Shelton, Let Him In Anyway, on Northern Arizona's new country leader, Cold Country 107.5. Cody Johnson getting ready to take his music across the Atlantic with shows in England and Scotland, Northern Ireland and Ireland. Before Kojo gets on any planes, we got him right here. It's Till You Can't with Cold Country 107.5.

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0: Riley Green, Worst Way with Northern Arizona's new country leader, Cold Country 107.5. It's Lance, and I was watching Riley last night on The Voice. Man, he's funny. Him and Queen Latifah have got quite the chemistry together. So Alan Jackson may be finished on the road and making new music, but those records certainly aren't going anywhere. His catalog recently passed another enormous certification milestone. He's sold more than 85 million records in the United States. That's a big number. Alan Jackson, Lauren Elena, coming up next with Cold Country 107.5.
1: Washington doesn't need more politicians. 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Now he's bringing that same mission-focused toughness to Congress, taking on the status quo, standing up to the political establishment in both parties, and rooting out corruption. As a father and small business owner, Crane understands the financial pressure facing Arizona households, and he's tired of career politicians serving themselves instead of the people they represent. 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